So much love on the wall, so much love on the wall, so much love on the wall, so much love on the wall, so much love on the wall, so much love on the wall, so much love on the wall, so much love on the wall, so much love on the wall, so much love on the wall, so much love on the wall, so much love on the wall, so much love on the wall, so much love on the wall, so much love on the wall, so much love on the wall, so much love on the wall, so much love on the wall, so much love on the wall, so much love on the wall, so much love on the wall, so much love on the wall, so much love on the wall, so much love on the wall, so much love on the wall, so much love on the wall, so much love on the wall, so much love on the wall, so much love on the wall, so much love on the wall, so much love on the wall, so much love on the wall, so much love on the wall, so much love on the wall, so much love on the wall, so much love on the wall, so much love on the wall, so much love on the wall, so much love on the wall, so much love on the wall, so much love on the wall, so much love on the wall, so much love on the wall, so much love on the wall, so much love on the wall, so much love on the wall, 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

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Brothers who've gone and left this legacy. 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
1: Les Doc Martin, has been.
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1: Fut de jogging, has been.

Darkness at the break of noon, shadows even the silver spoon, a handmade blade, the child's balloon, eclipses both the sun and moon. Do you understand? You know too soon, there is no sense in trying. Pointed threats, they bluff with scorn. Suicide remarks are torn from the fool's gold mouthpiece, a hollow horn. Blaze wasted words, proved to warn that he not busy being born.

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1: Oh, Giuve, mandalo mio, va. 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

Hello, this is Paul Sears from The Muffins, and you're listening to Radio Albigés, 95.4 and 104.2.